101.5. This next one speaks to me because starting Monday, I'm taking over Trapper's shifts momentarily, you know, temporarily. And he gave me some great help. I had some help, definitely from Trapper. Trapper, I thank you for everything you've done. Looking forward to you, buddy.

B101.5, today's best music. Hey, I am Rudy Lane in for Bill Carroll. And you may or may not know, but starting Monday, I'm temporarily taking over Trapper Young's shift from 3 to 7. And, you know, technically, this is my first day on the job, but we're going to be talking about first day job jitters. On the survey says that's coming up on Monday. We all get them, right?

0: Still think everything is selling in a bidding war? Think again. Today's market is complicated. Some homes are flying off the market while others are sitting and adjusting. That means opportunity for buyers who are paying attention. I'm Amy Cherry Taylor with Porch and Stable Realty. We spot the opportunities that are often missed.
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6: Summertime heat and humidity are back. It's even worse next week. Our extended forecast talking some triple-digit high temperatures by July 1st, by Wednesday next week. 70 degrees tonight and more thunderstorms for Saturday, mid-80s. From the NKFloors.com Weather Center, I'm meteorologist Scott Lauriemore at the Weather Channel.

0: Keeping the weekend party going. I'm Rudy Lane in for Bill Carroll. You know, the 4th of July is coming up. Got plans? Got fireworks? Speaking of which, I got to tell you this. This is true. Man uses crossbow to rob fireworks store. I guess he read the sign. You know, no firearms, no nothing flammable. He used a crossbow. Got away with it. Left the scene with an unknown amount of money from the store safe. But didn't take any fireworks. Come on, you're there, man. Where are the Roman candles? I tell you. Thanks for keeping it here on the B Weekend Party. Oh, man, we're just getting started. We're going to midnight, baby. Stay with me.
1: Man, this heat is crazy, dude. Ted, did you tell them about our idea?
2: Jeremy and I are going to get kiddie pools, each of us, and we're going to sit together and just talk about life today.
3: 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In the same pool.
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Rudy Lane here, and for Bill Carroll, keeping the party vibe going for you. Happy Friday, happy weekend. Choosing Texas. Coming up also, One Republic and Teddy Swims on B101.5.

0: 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Rudy Lane in for Bill Carroll. Are we partying? I hope so. Are we partying?
1: Yeah, baby.
0: Absolutely.
2: What was that ruckus?
0: That's right. We're creating a good ruckus.
2: I was just in my office and I heard a ruckus.
0: There we go. Breakfast Club. Love it. Party's going to continue, but I got to tell you this. This is hilarious. Florida man hides in a car wash after reckless driving. Yeah, cops are after him. This happened in Florida. Cops are after him. He goes into a car wash, hides. They find him. And obviously, he has liquor bottles on him, and he's arrested for DUI. However, he had a waxy shine to him, and he smelled great. There you have it. Let's keep the party going. More party hits coming your way on B101.5. 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
5: Summertime heat and humidity are back. It gets even worse next week. Our extended forecast talking some triple-digit high temperatures by July 1st, by Wednesday next week. 70 degrees tonight and more thunderstorms for Saturday, mid-80s. From the NKFloors.com Weather Center, I'm meteorologist Scott Lauriemore at the Weather Channel.

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Thanks for hanging out with me. I'm Rudy Lane in for Bill Carroll. And I do believe it's Justin Bieber with Daisies on the Beat.

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0: best music. Rudy Lane alongside you this evening in for Bill Carroll. I gotta tell you this real quick. This is pretty cool. A metal screw was found in a McDonald's tea.
1: Yep.
0: Happened in Singapore. 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Now, McDonald's said the hardware did not appear to be a part of any equipment. So they issued a full refund and they would investigate. 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
1: This weather.
2: Summertime heat and humidity are back. It's even worse next week. Our extended forecast talking some triple digit high temperatures by July 1st, by Wednesday next week. 70 degrees tonight and more thunderstorms for Saturday, mid 80s. From the NKFloors.com Weather Center, I'm meteorologist Scott Laurie Moore at the Weather Channel.

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0: Dracula. B101.5. The Dave's Best Music. How are ya? How you doing? Rudy Lane in for Bill Carroll, partying with you this evening. It's great to be here on a Friday night. 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

0: food once in Mexico, but it turns out that the dish actually had crickets in it, and I just couldn't read the menu.
1: Did you end up eating it?

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1: I love it. Well, thanks for sharing. Thanks for calling.
0: You got it.
1: Have a great weekend. Bye.
2: 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All right, let's go with Taylor Swift, Shake It Off.

101.5, today's best music. I'm asking the question, what is the strangest thing you found in your food? Just got a text. A friend of theirs found a tooth in their drink. She sucked it up through the straw into her mouth and thought she had lost a tooth, but then she realized it wasn't her tooth, but someone else's. Ugh. I think there you have it. It's Magnitude on the B, 101.5.

0: best music. Rudy Lane here in for Bill Carroll. Hopefully you're enjoying the weekend and the party. There you have it. While I got you, kids 12 and under, ever dream about being on the radio? Now's your chance to be a DJ for a day on the Jeremy Gray Show. 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
5: Summertime heat and humidity are back. It gets even worse next week. Our extended forecast talking some triple-digit high temperatures by July 1st, by Wednesday next week. 70 degrees tonight and more thunderstorms for Saturday, mid-80s. From the NKFloors.com Weather Center, I'm meteorologist Scott Lauriemore at the Weather Channel.

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How's everyone doing this evening? I am about to flee into the night. Yes, but the party still continues.

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5: 4 Mile Fork, Fredericksburg.
7: Summertime heat and humidity are back. It gets even worse next week. Our extended forecast talking some triple-digit high temperatures by July 1st, by Wednesday next week. 70 degrees tonight and more thunderstorms for Saturday, mid-80s. From the NKFloors.com Weather Center, I'm meteorologist Scott Laurie, more at the Weather Channel.

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2: Summertime heat and humidity are back. It gets even worse next week. Our extended forecast talking some triple-digit high temperatures by July 1st, by Wednesday next week. 70 degrees tonight and more thunderstorms for Saturday, mid-80s. From the NKFloors.com Weather Center, I'm meteorologist Scott Laurie Moore at the Weather Channel.

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2: It's shiny and fancy.

Summertime heat and humidity are back. Gets even worse next week. Our extended forecast talking some triple-digit high temperatures by July 1st, by Wednesday next week. 70 degrees tonight and more thunderstorms for Saturday, mid-80s. From the NKFloors.com Weather Center, I'm meteorologist Scott Lauriamore at the Weather Channel.

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1: 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Rigney's in the countdown to number one. Taylor Swift pulls a... Wait till you see what she does. Taylor hits the middle of...
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1: But that's not all. Somber. Five-letter name? Well, wait till you see what he does with Olivia Dean. Every hit in one place. Rigney's counting down to number one this week. And the countdown to number one tomorrow evening at 8. 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
3: Summertime heat and humidity are back. It gets even worse next week. Our extended forecast talking some triple-digit high temperatures by July 1st, by Wednesday next week. 70 degrees tonight and more thunderstorms for Saturday, mid-80s. From the NKFloors.com Weather Center, I'm meteorologist Scott Lauriemore at the Weather Channel.

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1: Chin.
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3: Summertime heat and humidity are back. It's even worse next week. Our extended forecast talking some triple digit high temperatures.

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There will be some clouds from this morning to the afternoon and also a few scattered showers and storms with a high near 86. Rain will increase tonight with a low of 67. From the NKFloors.com Weather Center, I'm Jeff Maher from the Weather Channel.

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3: Summertime heat and humidity are back. It's even worse next week. Our extended forecast talking some triple digit high temperatures by July 1st, by Wednesday next week. 70 degrees tonight and more thunderstorms for Saturday, mid 80s. From the NKFloors.com Weather Center, I'm meteorologist Scott Lauriamore at the Weather Channel.

0: contender for a chance to win that right now, man. There is some really cool stuff in here that you're going to love. You got to be 21 years old or older to enter. Okay, and you have until June 30th. 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

95. Today's best music. What's happening? Jeremy Gray here. I saw where a new bill is calling for the minimum wage in the United States to be raised to $25 an hour. That's a hit. That's a pretty big jump from the current rate of $7.25 an hour. What do you think about that? Yeesh. Kings of Leon, use somebody's all night.

B101.5. This is so random. Yesterday was National Coconut Day, and I don't know about you. I love coconut stuff. I love the pina colada, the candy bars with coconut or whatever. But I will say this.

Jay for a day on the Jeremy Gray Show. We're going to have so much fun. Now through June 30th, you've got a couple more days. We're inviting parents to nominate their kid to be a guest DJ on B101.5. 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We're going to be sharing shout outs. We're going to be having some fun, getting to know each other, and just really having fun is what it's all about. So, and each and every guest DJ will score their very own pair of DJ headphones and a t-shirt. So that's pretty cool too. 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
2: There will be some clouds from this morning to the afternoon, and also a few scattered showers and storms with a high near 86. Rain will increase tonight with a low of 67. From the nkflores.com Weather Center, I'm Jeff Maher from the Weather Channel.

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And details, you can get those, b1015.com, keyword picnic. And I believe we have one more. Yes, one more to go. So make sure you head out there and have some fun. 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
2: Summertime heat and humidity are back. It's even worse next week. Extended forecast talking some triple digit high temperatures by July 1st, by Wednesday next week. 70 degrees tonight and more thunderstorms for Saturday, mid-80s. From the NKFloors.com Weather Center, I'm meteorologist Scott Lauriemore at the Weather Channel.

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3: There'll be some clouds from this morning to the afternoon and also a few scattered showers and storms with a high near 86. Rain will increase tonight with a low of 67. From the NKFlorist.com Weather Center, I'm Jeff Maher from the Weather Channel.

Music. Hello, hello, Jeremy Gray here. I appreciate you hanging out. Picnic in the Park. It's a good time, and we're proud to be a part of the Fredericksburg Parks and Recreations Picnic in the Park. It's going to be at it's at Memorial Park near Kenmore every Tuesday in June, 11:30 a.m. to 1:30 p.m. Live music, food trucks, the works. It's always a good time, and this coming up Tuesday is our very last one. Oh, that's sad. But get out there, have some fun. 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

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Good morning, I'm Kristen Nash. Hello! I hope you're having a great day so far. Let's do it together. 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Why not, right? I mean, I'm available. You too? 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

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Oh my gosh, it looks so good. Wild Waylands in South Stafford. I could tear some of that up right now. 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
3: Expect clouds and a few scattered showers and thunderstorms if you're going to be out through this afternoon with a high of 86. Rain increases tonight with a low of 67 from the NKFloors.com Weather Center. I'm Jeff Marr from the Weather Channel.

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1: 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Rick Dees in the countdown to number one. Taylor Swift pulls a... Wait till you see what she does. Taylor hits the middle of...
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1: 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Five-letter name? 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Every hit in one place. Rick Dees counting down to number one this week. And the countdown to number one tomorrow evening at 8, right here on B101.5.
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Allie was our latest Tylo jackpot winner. She won $913.54 thanks to Black Dog Seal Coat and Radley Mitsubishi. It was so fun giving away all that cash here on The Bee.

0: 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And tonight at 8 o'clock, Bill Carroll is live from the Hive. It's the Saturday Night Dance Party. Take us with you wherever you go, because this is the soundtrack for your Saturday night. It's awesome. It's really a good time. Saturday night's 8 o'clock. 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
3: Summertime heat and humidity are back. It's even worse next week. Our extended forecast talking some triple-digit high temperatures by July 1st, by Wednesday next week. 70 degrees tonight and more thunderstorms for Saturday, mid-80s. From the NKFloors.com Weather Center, I'm meteorologist Scott Lauriemore at the Weather Channel.

0: That one is growing on me. I am really digging that song. And you can find out if it's in the top 40 of the week. Sunday night, 8 o'clock, Rick D's counts them down right here on B101.5.
1: Man, this heat is crazy, dude. 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

0: B101.5, today's best music. I'm Kristen Nash. I hope you're having a fantastic day. 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
3: Expect clouds and a few scattered showers and thunderstorms if you're going to be out through this afternoon with a high of 86. Rain increases tonight with a low of 67 from the NKFlorist.com Weather Center. I'm Jeff Marr from the Weather Channel.

0: 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Well, I'm Kristen Nash. Brittany is up next. I hope you have a fantastic afternoon. Great rest of your weekend. And let's do this again tomorrow right here on B101.5.
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0: 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That's Ariana Grande with Hatin' That I Made You Love Me. I'm Brittany. Thanks for hanging out with me. 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

0: 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That's Olivia Dean with So Easy. I'm Brittany. Thanks for hanging out with me. And if you're looking for company on your commute home from work, you can hang out with us for the 5 o'clock cartoons every single weekday afternoon. 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We'll keep you informed about the traffic situation, what time saver traffic. Maybe get you by some trouble spots. And you never know, you might just win a prize. Cartoons is being driven by Safford Chrysler Dodge Jeep and Ram at 4 Mile Fork in Fredericksburg. This week, it's going to be Rudy at the bat, so tune in, see if you can win something. All right, we got more music coming up after the break. 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

B101.5, today's best music. I'm Brittany. Thanks for hanging out with me. Happy Saturday, everybody. Hopefully you're getting some rest in from the work week, preparing for next week. Right now, we got Post Malone with Circles.

0: 95, today's best music. It's Noah Kahan with The Great Divide. Brittany here. Thanks for hanging out with me and happy Saturday, everybody. Hopefully you're enjoying your break, taking some time to rest. But maybe you're not going out of town this summer. 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
12: Summertime heat and humidity are back. Gets even worse next week. Our extended forecast talking some triple digit high temperatures by July 1st, by Wednesday next week. 70 degrees tonight and more thunderstorms for Saturday, mid 80s. From the NKFloors.com Weather Center, I'm meteorologist Scott Lauriemore at the Weather Channel.

0: 101.5, today's best music. It's Bruno Mars with I Just Might. Brittany here. Thanks for hanging out with me. And if you're looking to win a prize this week, you can tune in every single weekday afternoon for the drive home. This week, our new friend Rudy is in for us. So Rudy's going to be giving away a prize with Survey Says. 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So if you want to win, tune in. See if you can get that prize. We got more music coming up after the break. It's all right here on the 101.5.
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I'm Brittany. Thanks for hanging out with me. Happy Saturday, everybody. Hopefully you are enjoying your summer and getting some fun. 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

101.5. 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I'm Brittany. Thanks for hanging out with me. Happy Saturday, everybody. And I got a question. Are you looking for a new career? 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
13: Showers and storms will increase in coverage tonight with a low of 67. For Sunday, partly to mostly cloudy, still a few showers and storms popping up with a high of 86. From the NKFlorist.com Weather Center.

0: 101.5, today's best music. That's Alex Warren with Ordinary. I'm Brittany. Thanks for hanging out with me. Happy Saturday, everybody. And if you haven't checked out our website recently, b1015.com, take a look. There's tons of stuff out there. There's videos, some of the hottest music videos out there today. We got podcasts. We got sweet deals with Buzzy's Bargains. You can see what's going on in the area with the community calendar and so much more. Plus, we've got our poll question right now. The poll question is, if you could use a remote button, IRL, which one would you use? Mute, fast forward, rewind, pause, or sleep? For me, I'm pretty sure it's the pause button. I gotta stop time. I'm too busy all the time. I need to slow down a little bit. But a lot of people said rewind. So if you want to vote, head on out there, b1015.com. We got more music coming up after the break. It's all right here on B101.5.
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0: 101.5, today's best music. It's Teddy Swims with Mr. Know-It-All. I'm Brittany. Thanks for hanging out with me. Happy Saturday, everybody. And let's talk about my favorite thing, a good boy looking for a good home. Our featured pet, Draco, officially dubbed the Prince of this year's Furball at the Fairy Tale Gala. So he is a 94-pound gentle giant and a loyal and royal pup looking for a throne to call his own. Draco knows commands like sit and wait, and he rides beautifully in the car. 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My girl Kristen Nash is bringing you canines and kittens with the Fredericksburg SPCA, and they're talking about pets like Draco looking for a new home. It's all powered by BIM Heating and Cooling right in your backyard. We got more music coming up after the break. First up, let's check on the weather. 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
14: Summertime heat and humidity are back. Gets even worse next week. Our extended forecast talking some triple digit high temperatures by July 1st, by Wednesday next week. 70 degrees tonight and more thunderstorms for Saturday, mid-80s. From the NKFloors.com Weather Center, I'm meteorologist Scott Lauriemore at the Weather Channel.

0: Live, today's best music. It's the Jenny remix of Tame Impala's Dracula. Brittany here. Thanks for hanging out with me and happy Saturday. All right, so if you're like me, your lunchtime is very important. You're gotta get yourself away from all the noise, all the shuffle, all the bustle, and just get yourself like a corner with your best music and your best friends and just chill out. 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

0: B101.5, today's best music. That's Gracie Abrams with Hit the Wall. Brittany here. Thanks for hanging out with me, and happy Saturday, everybody. All right, so if you are commuting to and from work and on your way home, you would like to have a buddy. My buddy Rudy is going to be in this week for the B101.5 5 o'clock cartoons. We are spinning your favorite requests, so you can call him in, text him in. We'll get him going for you. We'll also keep you informed about the traffic situation with Time Saver traffic, so you might just miss all that traffic. And of course, you never know, you might win a prize. Cartoons is being driven by Safford Chrysler Dodge Jeep and Ram at 4 Mile Fork in Fredericksburg. All right, we got more music coming up after the break. First up, let's check on the weather. 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
2: 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And now, we are the hottest spot in town on a Friday night with karaoke at our new street level bar.
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Showers and storms will increase in coverage tonight with a low of 67. For Sunday, partly to mostly cloudy. Still a few showers and storms popping up with a high of 86. From the NKFlorist.com Weather Center, I'm Jeff Maher from the Weather Channel.

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101.5, today's best music. That's Alex Warren with Ordinary. I'm Brittany. Thanks for hanging out with me. And hopefully you got your dancing shoes on, because my buddy Bill Carroll is about to kick off the Saturday night dance party. But before we do that, let's talk about how my buddy Jeremy Gray is giving away a prize all week long with the game Know the Show. You could win a 4-pack of day passes to Wilderness Presidential Resort. So tune in every single weekday morning, see if you can get that fun trip. All right, here we go. The Saturday night dance party, all right here on B101.5.

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